This is a photograph, a window to the past, of your father on the front lawn, with no shirt on, ready to take the world on, beneath the West Texas sun. The year that you were born, the year that you are now. His wife behind the camera.

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1: Forget.
0: You see, I wanted the physical to match the psychological, and yet no matter how hard I dug, I still could not match that pain.
1: Regret.
0: I longed for reasons, I sung with demons, I sat in a dark, dusty room, barely moving, breathing.
1: Forget.
0: I chewed through my own umbilical cord attached to her navel. I wanted to be separate.

I wish that I could stop crying. They say that the body is 70% water. I feel like I must have reduced mine by a considerable fraction. Newton's third theory states that for every action, there must be an equal and opposite counter reaction. And so I retrace my